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1: I'm Katie Nichols. Here's what's happening in Thunder Bay. The Canadian retaliatory tariffs on U.S. goods are now in effect. They kicked in just after midnight, affecting a wide number of goods between 15 and 50%, including dairy products, plywood, and sunscreen. The levies are in response to tariffs launched by President Trump after trade talks broke down last month. Trump slapped 50% duties on a range of Canadian goods from hockey sticks to honey. And the U.S. president says he'll block Bombardier sales in the U.S. He made the threat on Sunday. David Augustine has more.
2: Quebec-based Bombardier is at the center of the latest trade tensions between Canada and the United States. The aircraft manufacturer employs thousands of workers in Quebec and also operates facilities south of the border. Quebec Premier Christine Fréchette says the province is standing firmly behind the company and has offered its full support to Bombardier CEO Éric Martel. Fréchette called Bombardier a flagship of Quebec's economy and a major player in the aerospace industry. Now the dispute comes as Canada and the U.S. exchange new tariffs following the breakdown of trade talks. Quebec says it will defend Bombardier without responding to U.S. provocations with more provocations. David Augustine, The Canadian Press.
1: Norwest Community Health Centers has shared that Homelessness and Addiction Recovery Treatment Hub has moved from its former location on George Street to 500 Simpson Street. Norwest officials shared the news on social media and reminded people to use their main entrance off of Finlayson Street. And an improvement in the jobless rate in our area last month. StatsCan figures released for August show the rate for Thunder Bay dropped by 0.5% to 4.7 from 5.2 in July. We also compare very well with the national rate for last month of 6.4. For these stories and more, you can find them at tvnewswatch.com. I'm Katie Nichols. Sports is next.
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5: The Blue Jays came back from 5-1 but couldn't close the deal in Sacramento, losing 6-5. Toronto tied it up on a two-run homer in the ninth by Andrés Giménez, but the Athletics pushed across a winning run in the bottom half, giving closer Louis Varland the loss. Game 2 goes tonight. The Jays remain one game back of Cleveland in the wildcard race as the Guardians fell 6-4 to Baltimore. Other highlights saw Detroit edge Minnesota 5-4, Arizona over Kansas City 5-4, San Diego beat Washington 3-2, and the LA Dodgers doubled Cincinnati 6-3. Visiting Edmonton erased an 18-point deficit in the second half to defeat Calgary 38-28. The Elks scored 24 points in the final 10 minutes, improving to 9-3. Chad Kelly threw for 319 yards and three touchdowns, and the visiting Toronto Argonauts blitzed Hamilton 37-22. Thunder Bay goaltender Morgan Blackwood is headed off to Rimouski of the Quebec Maritime Major Junior League. He helped lead the Thunder Bay North Stars to the Superior Junior title last season. And NHL training camps open this week. The first preseason game is set for the 20th. That's sports. I'm Brian Wyatt.
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1: Possible thunderstorms for this morning. Rain wrapping up by around lunchtime. A high of 21. Supposed to feel like 28. It'll be cloudy tonight. Maybe a thunderstorm this evening as we get down to 14. Tomorrow, more cloud cover on the way with a high of 20. Then on Thursday, sunshine and a high of 21. Right now in Thunder Bay, it's 18. And Atikokan today, showers wrapping up this morning, then clearing up this afternoon. A high of 22, but feeling like 30. A little cloudy tonight. Possible thunderstorm this evening as we get down to 12. Tomorrow, more cloud cover with rain on the way and a high of 19. Then on Thursday, sun and cloud and a high of 22. Right now in Atikokan, it's 17.
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0: 91.5 CKPR, Thunder Bay's radio station with the Bare Naked Ladies in 1 week. It's 6:07, and we're Thunder Bay's morning show with Brad and Katie.
1: Good morning. Bit of a rainy one. Kind of humid already for today. We're looking at a high of 21, feeling like 28. A little bit of rain wrapping up this morning. Maybe a thunderstorm as well right now. In the city, it's 18.
0: How was your weekend?
1: My weekend was good. I'm going to say that I was highly productive, and you're going to be super impressed.
0: Am
1: because,
0: I?
1: Yes, I did two very important things. One, cleaned out my car.
0: Ooh.
1: Now, you were recently in my car because we like carpooled, I think it was to lunch or something. Not super messy, but messy enough that I'm like, this needs a good pitching of crap,
0: mm-hmm.
1: right? So I cleaned it out. I vacuumed. There was so much gravel and like fine rocks and sand that like hearing it go up the vacuum is so satisfying, but having to be crunched over like a shrimp in my car trying to do it is incredibly tedious. So I did that, but also most importantly, and the personal highlight of my weekend was I organized the Tupperware.
0: Lids.
1: So everything has a matching bottom and lid,
0: mm-hmm.
1: and are stored together for glass. Everything has a matching bottom and lid and stored for plastic. Everything has a matching bottom and lid for kids' lunches.
0: Wow.
1: Yeah. No big deal. Kind of a superstar. It was so cathartic. And then things that we weren't keeping of like duplicate things, and because you can have too much Tupperware.
0: No, that's crazy talk.
1: So I looked at it and I looked at my boyfriend, I'm like, what do you want to do with this stuff we're not keeping? And he's like, you can do whatever you want. I was like, great, off to the Sally Ann it goes.
0: Mm-hmm.
1: So that'll eventually be making a trip to the Salvation Army, where hopefully someone else can use it, because it's all still in like perfectly good condition.
0: Yeah.
1: But we don't need 47 sandwich containers.
0: No, you don't. No.
1: Maybe 48, but I don't have that, so we got to cut it off at 47.
0: Good for you, though.
1: Thank
0: Congratulations on that.
1: Honestly, the amount of cupboard space that I cleared up was magical.
0: Mm-hmm.
1: Yeah, it was very, very good.
0: I'm so jealous.
1: Your time will come too, Bradley. Don't you worry.
0: It's 6:10, and happy anniversary to you.
1: That's right. Happy anniversary. We did it.
0: 2 years that we've been doing this show together, and we're going to tell you what we got planned on how things are going to roll out here this morning.
1: Yeah, it's a big day.
0: Okay, that's coming up here in a few minutes.
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0: Good morning. It's 6:12. Big brain on Brad this morning. Now, we didn't have a winner on Friday, so what we're doing is taking Friday's prizes, adding them to today.
1: That's right.
0: I don't even know how much it's worth.
1: It's because this week's prize is $100.
0: Yeah.
1: $101.
0: Yeah, let's go, I don't know, 140-ish, 50-ish? I don't know.
1: Sure.
0: That's guesstimating, right? Okay, so what we have left over from Friday, pair of tickets for Mosquito Speedway coming up on Saturday for the Wayne Harry Fall Freezer, CKPR t-shirt, but then we're adding it to this week's prize.
1: Yes, which includes $25 for Gluttony Food Trailer, as well as pair of tickets to Supreme Drag Sovereign Pride Pageant 2026. Then a pair of passes to go and check out the Thunder Bay Medieval Fair coming up in October.
0: Yes, Hymer's Fall Fairgrounds.
1: It's going to be such a good time. So this prize pack is humongous.
0: Okay, that's coming your way right around 7:35 this morning. It's in sync, Thunder Bay's radio station, 91.5 CKPR.

0: 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It's 6:17. Hi, we're Thunder Bay's Morning Show with Brad and Katie.
1: A little bit of rain wrapping up for this morning. Possible thunderstorm as well, but otherwise supposed to be just cloudy after lunch. A high 21, going to feel like 28. Yeah, it's going to be humid today. Right now in the city, it's 18.
2: Happy anniversary.
0: It is our second anniversary of Thunder Bay's Morning Show. We've been doing the show together for 2 years
1: this
0: now.
1: This is awesome. I woke up and I had the covers pulled up to my chin and I was like, it's a great day today. Let's do it. I was super excited. Happy anniversary, Bradley.
0: Same to you. And what we're giving away, we're giving away presents on
1: That's
0: the anniversary.
1: Right.
0: Yes. And we got the bag of loonies. I got it right here.
1: It's called Paying It Forward.
0: It is literally a bag of loonies.
1: It's heavy. Like the desk just shook. I felt my keyboard rattle over here. Crumbs fell out.
0: Saved a loonie each day over the past year. So we have 365 loonies in this bag. And how this is going to play out here this morning, we're going to ask you questions about our show.
1: Yeah.
0: Yeah, just things that have happened over the last year.
1: Yeah, we've got some, and it's like notable items. It's not like weird, you know, B-side trivia, you know. it's stuff that we did that we had a lot of fun with and kind of gives us a moment to reminisce, you know.
0: And if you get it right, your name goes in.
1: Yes.
0: For later on in the show.
1: Because we're going to give you someone $365 all in loonies.
0: Somebody's winning the coins, the bag of coins later on this morning. So keep it locked here. This is going to happen throughout the show.
1: Yeah, it's not just a one and done situation. We're going to give you the opportunity to call in, so be on listen for that.
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0: 6:21. Something going on with the garbage this week now because it's
1: a good thing though.
0: Yeah, because it's well, Labor Day yesterday, everything's still on the same schedule. That's not what's different, okay? What is different is that you can put out an additional bag of garbage for free.
1: If your cart is full.
0: Yes. You have to make sure your cart is full.
1: Yes, that's the caveat first. So if your cart is full, don't put it on top. Don't try to ram jam it in there. Nobody needs those kinds of problems. You put it beside the cart on the ground.
0: Yes.
1: And then they collect it. Easy peasy.
0: It's my garbage day today. I didn't need it, though.
1: Okay.
0: We weren't full. So.
1: The carts are surprisingly big. right? I was very concerned. I was like, is the cart going to be big enough? What about the carts? Oh, the carts. No, they're big enough.
0: Yeah.
1: But if you happen to have extra garbage, it's back to school. You got lots of things that's got to go out that's not recyclable. You can totally have an extra bag. You just put it out beside it.
0: Here's Gone, Gone, Gone, Thunder Bay's radio station, 91.5 CKPR. We will.

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1: I'm Katie Nichols. Here's what's happening in Thunder Bay. The Northwestern Ontario Municipal Association is pleased to hear the Prime Minister acknowledge that the region's highways have structural issues that have gone on far too long. Vice President Kristen Oliver says NOMA won't stop advocating for major improvements.
2: Because we are seeing this every single day. There's some sort of collision on one portion or another through from the Manitoba border to the city of Orillia, and this can't continue. How in the summer are we still seeing collisions occurring? That tells me that traffic volume's high, licenses are being given to people that maybe don't have the skills just yet to be on those roads.
1: Prime Minister Mark Carney stressed during his visit to Thunder Bay that improving the Trans-Canada Highway and Highway 11 are issues that need to be addressed by both the provincial and federal governments. It was a good long weekend on the forest fire front. No new starts yesterday, and the active count in the Northwest region is 56. 14 fires are under control. 5 others have been classified as being held. And with record-breaking attendance, the annual Hymers Fall Fair welcomed hundreds of families to enjoy farm animals, entertainment, and activities. The president of the Hymers Agricultural Society, Laura Lone, says the 2-day event saw an increase of about 450 people over last year. She also said it sold out of all its vendor spaces for this year. In sports, Toronto opened up a 3-game series in Sacramento with a 6-5 loss. The Jays remain 1 game back of Cleveland for the final American League wild card as the Guardians lost 6-4 in Baltimore. In the CFL, Edmonton improved to 9-3 with a stunning fourth quarter comeback in Calgary, beating out the Stampeders 38-28. Toronto scored a 37-22 win in Hamilton. For these stories and more, you can find them at tvnewswatch.com. I'm Katie Nichols.
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1: Could be a thunderstorm this morning. Rain wrapping up by around lunchtime as we get up to a high of 21, but feeling like 28. Cloudy tonight. Possible thunderstorm this evening and down to 14. Tomorrow, more cloud cover on the way with a high of 20. Then on Thursday, sunshine and a high of 21. Right now in Thunder Bay, it's 18.
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0: 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It's 6:35. Hi, it's Thunder Bay's morning show with Brad and Katie.
1: It's going to be a little rainy this morning, maybe a thunderstorm as well, but clearing out around lunchtime and cloudy for the afternoon. High 21, feeling like 28. Right now in the city, it's 18.
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1: It's important, so we have the royal fanfare. So King Charles actually released a letter regarding Harry and Meghan's return to the UK, right? Because they're not necessarily moving there, but they're going for an extended stay. Their kids just started school there. Like, they've moved there.
0: Yeah.
1: Let's be realistic. He came out and essentially said that they are private citizens. They are not doing any royal work while they're there. It is completely independent. They don't have security from the royal family. If they want it, they have to pay for it themselves. They are there in a private capacity.
0: Hmm.
1: And he made that very clear in a letter that went out to the public.
0: I find the royals like letters. They like writing letters.
1: Yeah. Which makes me wonder, how do they communicate between each other if they release these kinds of public letters? Is it similar, but it's just like directed at the person?
0: I believe they do that quite a bit.
1: Dearest son, Harry.
0: Yes.
1: You are here in a private, like, it's so strange. But either way, glad he's cleared that up.
0: Pam Anderson is opening up. She was given only 10 years to live she got her hepatitis C diagnosis in the late 90s. But she was, you know, saying thanks to medication that was approved in 2011, she's been hep-free since 2015.
1: Wow.
0: Yeah.
1: Good for her.
0: And you know what she was saying at the time? She felt like it was a life sentence and not so much worried about her, but her kids, because her kids were smaller at the time.
1: Well, absolutely. That would be a huge concern.
0: Yeah, so glad everything is worked out. It's really worked out for her.
1: Excellent. That's so good. That's really good news.
0: That's your Pop Pulse. We'll do it again at 8:40 this morning.
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0: It's 6:40. Hi, we're Brad and Katie. Got to say a big hello to all the college and university students that are starting up.
1: Yeah, it's a big day. They're starting, orientation and everything happening today for the college. So it's getting there, getting the programming all set. Yeah. Figuring out where classes are, meeting things and people. And
0: finding out where things are. So orientation day today at the college. Their classes, for most of their classes, for most of their courses starts tomorrow. But then courses start at LU today, too.
1: That's right. So congratulations to all university students kicking it off today. Best of luck for the year.
0: It's Olivia Dean, Thunder Bay's radio station, 91.5 CKPR. I could

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0: 91.5 CKPR, Thunder Bay's radio station. There's Loud Luxury and Natalie Jane. It's 6:47. Hi, we're Thunder Bay's morning show with Brad and Katie.
1: Some rain wrapping up early this afternoon. Maybe a thunderstorm for this morning. A high of 21 right now in the city. It is 28 with the humidity. It's supposed to feel like 28 with the humidity. That's not it right now. Right now, it's 17.
0: It's our anniversary show, the second anniversary of Thunder Bay's morning show with us, with
1: Woo-hoo!
0: Brad and Katie. With the prize that we're giving out later on, we have got a bag of loonies. 365 loonies from the past year.
1: That's right. You've developed like a Popeye arm carrying that bag of money around.
0: What we're doing is we're asking questions this morning about the show.
1: I think that's fair.
0: If you get it right, your name will go in for, later on this morning, somebody's going to be winning that. So the $365. Let's ask the first question of the show.
1: Okay.
0: Now, over the past year, one of us did tactical training with the police. Who did it? Was it Brad or Katie?
1: Yeah.
0: Who did tactical training with the police?
1: So if you think you know the answer, you can give us a call on our Dominion Motors Talk and Text line, 807-346-2577.
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0: Good morning. It's 6:49. Hi. Hello there.
8: Good morning. Happy anniversary.
1: Aw, thanks so much.
0: All right. The question, which one of us did tactical training with the police this past year? Was it Katie or Brad?
8: Oh, that was Katie.
1: You didn't think it was Brad at all?
8: No.
1: That is absolutely correct. Congratulations.
8: Thank you.
0: You're in the running to win the $365 later on this morning.
8: Wonderful.
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2: I'm Katie Nichols. Here's what's happening in Thunder Bay. The Canadian retaliatory tariffs on U.S. goods are now in effect. They kicked in just after midnight, affecting a wide number of goods between 15 and 50%, including dairy products, plywood, and sunscreen. The levies are in response to tariffs launched by President Trump after trade talks broke down last month. Trump slapped 50% duties on a range of Canadian goods from hockey sticks to honey. And the U.S. president says he'll block Bombardier sales in the U.S. He made the threat on Sunday. David Augustine has more.
3: Quebec-based Bombardier is at the center of the latest trade tensions between Canada and the United States. The aircraft manufacturer employs thousands of workers in Quebec and also operates facilities south of the border. Quebec Premier Christine Fréchette says the province is standing firmly behind the company and has offered its full support to Bombardier CEO Éric Martel. Fréchette called Bombardier a flagship of Quebec's economy and a major player in the aerospace industry. Now the dispute comes as Canada and the U.S. exchange new tariffs following the breakdown of trade talks. Quebec says it will defend Bombardier without responding to U.S. provocations with more provocations. David Augustine, The Canadian Press.
2: Norwest Community Health Centers has shared that Homelessness and Addiction Recovery Treatment Hub has moved from its former location on George Street to 500 Simpson Street. Norwest officials shared the news on social media and reminded people to use their main entrance off of Finlayson Street. And an improvement in the jobless rate in our area last month. StatsCan figures released for August show the rate for Thunder Bay dropped by 0.5% to 4.7 from 5.2 in July. We also compare very well with the national rate for last month of 6.4. For these stories and more, you can find them at tbnewswatch.com. I'm Katie Nichols. Sports is next.
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6: A tough start in Sacramento for the Blue Jays. Jeff McNeil hit a two-out single in the ninth inning for a 6-5 win by the Athletics. Now combined with Cleveland losing to Baltimore 6-4, Toronto remains a game back in the chase for the final American League wildcard spot. Other Labor Day highlights saw Detroit beat Minnesota 5-4, Philadelphia blanked Atlanta 1-0, Boston over the Angels 5-4, San Diego edged Washington 3-2, and the Dodgers beat Cincinnati 6-3. Aaron Judge has been reinstated from the injured list. The three-time MVP hasn't played since May 31st because of a broken rib. He'll rejoin the Yankees roster as they open a home series tonight with Colorado. Visiting teams won the Labor Day Classics in the CFL. Edmonton came back from 18 points down for a 38-28 win in Calgary, and the second-place Toronto Argonauts beat third-place Hamilton 37-22. Superior Junior preseason hockey over the long weekend. Thunder Bay North Stars beat the Lakers 3-2 in a shootout in Fort Frances Saturday night, and then they made it two in a row with a 7-4 win on Sunday at the Current River Arena. That's sports. I'm Brian Wyatt.
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2: Possible thunderstorms for this morning. Rain wrapping up by around lunchtime. A high of 21. Supposed to feel like 28. It'll be cloudy tonight. Maybe a thunderstorm this evening as we get down to 14. Tomorrow, more cloud cover on the way with a high of 20. Then on Thursday, sunshine and a high of 21. Right now in Thunder Bay, it's 18. And Atikokan today, showers wrapping up this morning, then clearing up this afternoon. A high of 22, but feeling like 30. A little cloudy tonight. Possible thunderstorm this evening as we get down to 12. Tomorrow, more cloud cover with rain on the way. And a high of 19. Then on Thursday, sun and cloud and a high of 22. Right now in Atacocan, it's 17.

0: 91.5 CKPR, Thunder Bay's radio station with Post Malone. It's 7:06, and we're Thunder Bay's morning show with Brad and Katie.
1: It's going to be another humid one today, so we're looking at showers wrapping up early this afternoon. Maybe a thunderstorm this morning, a high 21, supposed to feel like 28 in the city, and right now it's 17.
0: Happy anniversary. It's the second anniversary of Thunder Bay's Morning Show with Brad and Katie. We've been doing the show together for 2 years now. Over the past year, we have taken a loony every single day and kept it. And it's in this bag.
1: Yes. A very sturdy bag, by the way.
0: Cloth bag.
1: It's a good canvas bag.
0: Canvas beach bags. That's what it is. Anyways, it's got 365 loonies in
1: it
0: there.
1: It really does. It's fantastical.
0: Okay, we're giving that away at the end of the show. What we're doing is asking questions about the show, things that have happened over the past year. And we want to get your name in for that, when we do the draw for that later on this morning.
1: That's right. So if you believe that you know this answer, well, then you got to call us.
0: Okay. What was the name? We named this this past year.
1: Yep.
0: What was the name of Brad's old poop tank at camp?
1: Yes.
0: Was it the Ritz Crapper, the Deuce Coop, or the Dookie Dungeon?
1: All of which are hilarious, but only one of them is the right answer. If you think you know what it is, give us a call right now on the Dominion Motors Talk and Text Line, 807-346-2577.
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0: It's 7:10. Hi, good morning.
14: Good morning, Brad and Katie.
1: Good morning.
0: Who's joining us on the phone here this morning?
14: It's Carmen.
0: Carmen, okay, the question, what was the name of Brad's old poop tank at camp? Was it the Ritz Crapper, the Deuce Coop, or the Dookie Dungeon?
14: Deuce Coop?
0: Oh.
1: No, was not. Thank you so much for playing along.
0: All right, but you can keep trying, though. We're going to have more questions throughout the show.
14: Okay, thank you.
0: Thanks for calling in this morning. No, the correct answer was the Ritz Crapper.
1: It was the Ritz Crapper. Jules texted us on the Dominion Motors Talking text line. They got that as well. However, we needed them on the phone.
0: No.
1: Jules, that's okay. Better luck next time. Still got that $365 we're giving away later on this morning.
0: It's Genie in a Bottle, Thunder Bay's radio station, 91.5 CKPR.

0: 91.5 CKPR, Thunder Bay's radio station with Christina Aguilera. It's 7:14, and we're Thunder Bay's morning show with Brad and Katie.
1: Showers wrapping up this afternoon early on. In fact, maybe a thunderstorm this morning. High 21, supposed to feel like 28 later. Right now in Thunder Bay, 17.
2: Is it this? Or is it that? It's This or That Tuesday.
1: All right, Bradley, here are the options today. This or that. Spill water down your shirt while drinking it, or sitting on a warm toilet seat previously occupied.
0: Oh.
1: How are you feeling? This or that?
0: I was actually excited there when you said warm toilet seat. I thought you meant like a heated one or something like that.
1: No. Preheated by someone else's cheeks.
0: Okay, that's an easy one. I will keep the water down the shirt and get rid of the warm toilet seat.
1: Really? You would rather always spill water down your shirt?
0: Yeah.
1: Than sit on a warm toilet seat?
0: I would.
1: What kind of menace are you?
0: What do you mean, menace?
1: Honestly, though, I think that one makes the most sense because trying to get over that mind hump of, like, you sit on a warm toilet seat, but you're like, but I have to go. Like, I have to pee. You know, you're just like, I'm going to get it done, and we're going to move on with life. We're going to deep wash our hands, and we're just going to move on. I think it's probably the safest bet, so I'm on board.
0: There it is, This or That Tuesday. Coming up in just a moment, we're going to talk about our big prize pack for Big Brain on Brad. We'll give you all the details right after this.
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0: It's 7:18. Big Brain on Brad is on the way. Now, we didn't have a winner on Friday. Now, when we don't have a winner, what happens is we take those prizes and we add them on for the next day.
1: That's right. So from Friday, we've got a pair of tickets to go and check out the Mosquito Speedway for this Saturday, plus a CKPR t-shirt all added in there for you.
0: $25 to Gluttony, the food trailer. Passes for the Medieval Fair, which is coming up October 10th and 11th at the Hymers Fairgrounds. Then a pair of tickets to Supreme Drag Sovereign of Pride Pageant.
1: Mm-hmm.
0: Coming up on the 26th. At the Prince Arthur Hotel.
1: Lots of big fun and exciting things, all a part of that prize pack for Big Brain on Brad, coming up around 7:35.
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2: I'm Katie Nichols. Here's what's happening in Thunder Bay. The Northwestern Ontario Municipal Association is pleased to hear the Prime Minister acknowledge that the region's highways have structural issues that have gone on far too long. Vice President Kristen Oliver says NOMA won't stop advocating for major improvements.
3: Because we are seeing this every single day. There's some sort of collision on one portion or another through from the Manitoba border to the city of Orillia, and this can't continue. How in the summer are we still seeing collisions occurring? That tells me that traffic volume's high, licenses are being given to people that maybe don't have the skills just yet to be on those roads.
2: Prime Minister Mark Carney stressed during his visit to Thunder Bay that improving the Trans-Canada Highway and Highway 11 are issues that need to be addressed by both the provincial and federal governments. It was a good long weekend on the forest fire front. No new starts yesterday, and the active count in the Northwest region is 56. 14 fires are under control. 5 others have been classified as being held. And with record-breaking attendance, the annual Hymers Fall Fair welcomed hundreds of families to enjoy farm animals, entertainment, and activities. The president of the Hymers Agricultural Society, Laura Lone, says the 2-day event saw an increase of about 450 people over last year. She also said it sold out of all its vendor spaces for this year. In sports, Toronto opened up a 3-game series in Sacramento with a 6-5 loss. The Jays remain 1 game back of Cleveland for the final American League wild card as the Guardians lost 6-4 in Baltimore. In the CFL, Edmonton improved to 9-3 with a stunning fourth quarter comeback in Calgary, beating out the Stampeders 38-28. Toronto scored a 37-22 win in Hamilton. For these stories and more, you can find them at tvnewswatch.com. I'm Katie Nichols.
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2: Could be a thunderstorm this morning. Rain wrapping up by around lunchtime as we get up to a high of 21, but feeling like 28. Cloudy tonight. Possible thunderstorm this evening and down to 14. Tomorrow, more cloud cover on the way with a high of 20. Then on Thursday, sunshine and a high of 21. Right now in Thunder Bay, it's 18.
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0: 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It's 7:36, and we're Thunder Bay's morning show with Brad and Katie.
1: It's going to be a rainy one today. Do the kids have their rain jackets? Have you dug them out because they were put away? I haven't. Uh-oh. And I'm getting text messages, and I was like, oh, crap, where are the rain jackets? Great question. Don't know, but we'll figure it out. Hope you do. Rain wrapping up this morning. Maybe some thunderstorms as well rolling through. A high of 21, so it's going to get humid later. So I know the rain boots and shorts looks is going to be great today. Going to feel like 28 right now in the city. It's 17.
0: All right. It's the time for the first of a few special announcements for today.
1: Mm-hmm.
0: It's a busy day in addition to our second anniversary show, right?
1: Yeah.
0: But since the kids are back in school now, something is coming back that we did last year that was very, very popular.
1: It was so much fun. I loved it. And my boyfriend actually noted that I would look forward to having our CKPR kid co-host every single week.
0: Mm-hmm.
1: It's such an exciting thing. So we're bringing it back again this year.
0: You can get a chance to be part of Thunder Bay's morning show with Brad and Katie. We do this on Thursday mornings before school.
1: Mm-hmm.
0: And we got some stuff for you. You can win a big bag of CKPR swag.
1: It's fantastic. So all you got to do is you enter online. So with a parent, you fill out our little quick little questionnaire application, and then your name goes into the draw.
0: Okay. Now, this is going to be happening very quick.
1: Yes.
0: Thursday. So 2 days from now is when we announce our first winner.
1: That's
0: right.
1: Our
0: first kid co-host of the year. And then they'll be coming in the following Thursday. So you got a couple of days to get your entry in.
1: That's right. So if you'd like to be a part of this, feel free to enter online to be our next 91.5 CKPR kid co-host at CKPR.com.
0: Let's play Big Brain on Brad. We got the double up prize back.
1: That's right. 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
0: Joining us here on, I almost said a Monday morning. On a Tuesday morning.
1: Tuesday, disguised as a Monday.
0: It's Angela. Hi, Angela.
10: Hello.
1: Good morning. Are you with some friends today?
10: I am, unfortunately.
1: I'm sure they feel great about that. So how this is going to work today is I've got some questions here. I'm going to ask them to you. You've got to answer them. Let me, I'm going to ask them, sorry, to Brad. He's going to answer them. And then you need to tell us if he is right or wrong. You've got to get 2 out of 3 correct in order to win today's extra big prize pack, okay?
10: All right.
1: All right, Bradley.
0: Let's go. Let's get some prizes for Angela.
1: First question here, Brad. When was the maiden voyage of the Titanic? Was it 1912, 1936, or 1979?
0: It was in 1912.
1: You believe it was 1912. Angela, is he right or wrong?
10: He's right.
1: That is correct.
0: We only need one more, Angela.
1: Okay.
10: All right.
1: Bradley, which member of the cat family cannot retract its claws? Is it a three-toed sloth, a cheetah, or Pinky?
0: A three-toed sloth. What was it again? A cheetah?
1: Yeah.
0: And Pinky.
1: Correct.
0: Cannot retract its claws.
1: Mm-hmm.
0: Huh. Okay. Now, what I don't know is a sloth considered part of the cat family? Probably not. Has Pinky been declawed?
1: Oh my, just answer the question.
0: Oh. I'm going Pinky.
1: You believe that she cannot retract her claws. Angela, what do you think?
10: Good answer, but I'm going to disagree.
1: Oh, thank God. It's a cheetah, just so we're clear. They're physically incapable of retracting their claws.
0: Why?
1: Despite Pinky's best. I don't know. I'm not a zoologist. Angela, do you know why?
10: I'm not sure.
1: And that's okay, because you've got today's prize pack, which includes a pair of tickets for the Mosquito Speedway for this Saturday. We've got a CKPR t-shirt for you, plus $25 for Gluttony Food Trailer, Supreme Drag Sovereign Pride Pageant, and we've got tickets for you for the Thunder Bay Medieval Fair that's coming up in October.
10: Cool.
0: All right. Thanks so much, Angela. Appreciate you playing along here this morning. So just for the record, Pinky can.
1: She can't. Sometimes she chooses not to, she gets stuck and is forced to just stay there, but she has the ability to.
0: I'm just wondering. Okay.
1: Glad we cleared that up.
0: Here's Justin Bieber with Daisies. 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

0: 91.5 CKPR, Thunder Bay's radio station with Justin Bieber and Daisies. It's 7:46, or Thunder Bay's morning show with Brad and Katie.
1: It's a rainy one this morning. Get the rain boots out, the rain jackets and all of it for kids today. But it's going to be hot later on. A high of 21, going to feel like 28 right now, 17.
2: Oh, happy anniversary, happy anniversary, happy anniversary. Anniversary.
0: It's the second anniversary of Thunder Bay's morning show with Brad and Katie. Yeah, we've been doing the show together for 2 years now.
1: Pretty excited.
0: And to celebrate, we have a bag of loonies.
1: Jingling, friends. That's a big, and it's legitimately a bag of loonies. It's in one of our CKBR beach bags.
0: I'm worried that I'm going to drop it, and then I got to pick up 365 loonies off the floor, and then I got, and then worse, you got to recount it.
1: Yeah.
0: Make sure you didn't lose one, so I'm going to set it down over there in the corner.
1: Safety first over, oh my God. The, every time you set it down, the desk shakes. Oh my gosh.
0: Somebody's going to win that later on in the show, but we want to get your name in for that now. We're asking questions of things that have happened or we've discovered or just stuff from the show from the past year.
1: That's right. So if you're able to answer this question, then you give us a call super fast. See if you can get it correct, and then your name goes into that draw.
0: Your question this time around, something we discovered this past year. One of us likes to eat the salt at the bottom of a pretzel bag.
1: Hmm.
0: Who is it? Is it Katie or is it Brad?
1: If you think you know who it is, give us a call right now on the Dominion Motors Talk and Text Line 807-346-2577.

0: 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Sean Desmond, Jamie Fine with Body. 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
1: Hi, good morning.
2: Good morning. Who do you think likes to eat the salt at the bottom of a pretzel bag?
1: I think it's Brad.
0: Oh, sorry. No, it's Katie. Katie is the one who goes to the bottom of the pretzel bag and chews on all the salt and stuff like that.
1: Okay.
0: Thanks for trying, though. You're going to have a lot more chances. We're playing this throughout the show today, okay?
1: Sounds good. Have a great day, guys.
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0: We'll tell you what the jam is, the song you're listening for, soon. It's coming up right after the 8 o'clock news. 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
2: I'm Katie Nichols. Here's what's happening in Thunder Bay. The Canadian retaliatory tariffs on U.S. goods are now in effect. They kicked in just after midnight, affecting a wide number of goods between 15 and 50%, including dairy products, plywood, and sunscreen. The levies are in response to tariffs launched by President Trump after trade talks broke down last month. Trump slapped 50% duties on a range of Canadian goods from hockey sticks to honey. And the U.S. president says he'll block Bombardier sales in the U.S. He made the threat on Sunday. David Augustine has more.
3: Quebec-based Bombardier is at the center of the latest trade tensions between Canada and the United States. The aircraft manufacturer employs thousands of workers in Quebec and also operates facilities south of the border. Quebec Premier Christine Fréchette says the province is standing firmly behind the company and has offered its full support to Bombardier CEO Éric Martel. Fréchette called Bombardier a flagship of Quebec's economy and a major player in the aerospace industry. Now the dispute comes as Canada and the U.S. exchange new tariffs following the breakdown of trade talks. Quebec says it will defend Bombardier without responding to U.S. provocations with more provocations. David Augustine, The Canadian Press.
2: Norwest Community Health Centers has shared that Homelessness and Addiction Recovery Treatment Hub has moved from its former location on George Street to 500 Simpson Street. Norwest officials shared the news on social media and reminded people to use their main entrance off of Finlayson Street. And an improvement in the jobless rate in our area last month. StatsCan figures released for August show the rate for Thunder Bay dropped by 0.5% to 4.7 from 5.2 in July. We also compare very well with the national rate for last month of 6.4. For these stories and more, you can find them at tbnewswatch.com. I'm Katie Nichols. Sports is next.
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6: The Blue Jays came back from 5-1, but couldn't close the deal in Sacramento, losing 6-5. Toronto tied it up on a two-run homer in the ninth by Andrés Giménez, but the Athletics pushed across a winning run in the bottom half, giving closer Louis Varland the loss. Game two goes tonight. The Jays remain one game back of Cleveland in the wild card race as the Guardians fell 6-4 to Baltimore. Other highlights saw Detroit edge Minnesota 5-4, Arizona over Kansas City 5-4, San Diego beat Washington 3-2, and the LA Dodgers doubled Cincinnati 6-3. Visiting Edmonton erased an 18-point deficit in the second half to defeat Calgary 38-28. The Elks scored 24 points in the final 10 minutes, improving to 9-3. Chad Kelly threw for 319 yards and three touchdowns, and the visiting Toronto Argonauts blitzed Hamilton 37-22. Thunder Bay goaltender Morgan Blackwood is headed off to Rimouski of the Quebec Maritime Major Junior League. He helped lead the Thunder Bay North Stars to the Superior Junior title last season. And NHL training camps open this week. The first preseason game is set for the 20th. That's sports. I'm Brian Wyatt.
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2: Possible thunderstorms for this morning. Rain wrapping up by around lunchtime. A high of 21. Supposed to feel like 28. It'll be cloudy tonight. Maybe a thunderstorm this evening as we get down to 14. Tomorrow, more cloud cover on the way with a high of 20. Then on Thursday, sunshine and a high of 21. Right now in Thunder Bay, it's 18. And Atikokan today, showers wrapping up this morning. Then clearing up this afternoon. A high of 22, but feeling like 30. A little cloudy tonight. Possible thunderstorm this evening as we get down to 12. Tomorrow, more cloud cover with rain on the way and a high of 19. Then on Thursday, sun and cloud and a high of 22. Right now in Atikokan, it's 17.
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0: 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It's 8:09. We're Thunder Bay's morning show with Brad and Katie.
1: It's a soggy one this morning. Maybe a thunderstorm this morning as well. High at 21. It's going to be clearing up after lunch, feeling like 28. Right now in Thunder Bay, it's 18.
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1: It is back.
0: Starting today. It's back today. Starting today. But we've also teamed up with the Whalen Bar and Grill.
1: That's right. So we've got this $10,000 grand prize plus 8 weekly prizes of $1,000.
0: Now, what you're doing is listening for those code words. When you hear a code word, enter the word at ckpr.com. The more code words you enter, the more you're in to win.
1: Mm-hmm.
0: Now, every Friday, we're going to be at a different business where you can get a bonus code word.
1: That's right. The one that you don't hear on the radio. It's the one that we have on hand. Bonus. Special.
0: Okay. So this Friday, we're going to be over at the Whalen Bar and Grill.
1: That's right. It's over Gore Street West. We're going to be there just over the lunch hour from 11 till 1. Stop in, grab a bite to eat, get that bonus code word, and then you can enter it online with all the other ones that we know that you are collecting. CKPR.com.
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0: Every time I hear that, it's like you gotta bop along in your chair.
1: You have to. It's a toe tapper. It's going to be stuck in our heads all day. You're welcome for a solid 2 years.
0: Fun. Yeah, we've been working together for 2 years. What we've done for the prize, which we're giving away later on this morning. Hang on, I got to reach over and grab it.
1: Oh my gosh, you are going to drop it this morning, and that's going to be a full you problem.
0: It's a bag of loonies.
1: 365 to be exact. We've got it here for someone giving it away this morning, as long as you know the answer to some Brad and Katie trivia.
0: Yeah, we've just been asking questions here this morning, stuff that's happened over the last year on the morning show.
1: Yeah.
0: See if you remember it. If you get it right, your name goes in.
1: Easy peasy.
0: Okay, here it is. In this past year, we had a watermelon seed spitting competition.
1: We did.
0: Who is the watermelon seed spitting champion?
1: If you think you know who it is, give us a call right now. Dominion Motors Talk and Text Line 807-346-2577.

0: 91.5 CKPR, Thunder Bay's radio station with David Guetta. BB Rexha, I'm good, Blue. It's 8:17, and we're Thunder Bay's morning show with Brad and Katie. Hi, good morning.
1: 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Now serving breakfast all day, starting at 8 a.m., 7 days a week. Swing by for your breakfast favorites whenever you want them.
0: Oh, sorry about that. It's our second anniversary, and I'm just learning how to work the gear here.
2: It's okay. The YouTube video is working out really well for both of us.
0: Hi, hello there.
3: Hello, Brian, Katie.
2: Good morning. Who's this?
3: Dan.
2: Dan, who was the watermelon seed spitting champion?
3: Bradley was.
0: Ha-ha, you got it.
2: It was Bradley. Congratulations, Dan. Your name is going into that draw for 365 cold, hard loonies.
3: Please, smokers, thank you so much.
0: It's 8:18, and we're Thunder Bay's morning show with Brad and Katie.
2: We are expecting rain this morning, lots and lots of rain. So if you haven't had a chance yet to dig the rain jackets out of storage, don't be like me and not do that. Be good, be better. Dig the rain jackets out, some rain boots, whatever they need, an umbrella. We're expecting the rain to wrap up sometime after lunch. We're looking at a high of 21. It's going to be humid, too. Feeling like 28 later on. Right now in Thunder Bay, it's 18.
0: Okay, let's do birthdays. We already had the fancy
2: That's right.
0: introduction for birthdays that I read a moment ago. David Arquette from Scream, Cetra, 55 years old. Wiz Khalifa. Is 39 years old. Jonathan Taylor Thomas from Home Improvement.
2: I was actually just talking about JTT the other day.
0: 45 years old
2: no
0: today.
2: No way.
0: It's true.
2: Oh my gosh. I'm 100.
0: Okay. You are guessing on somebody that is 47 today.
2: Okay. So two.
0: Came up with her stage name after watching the movie Reservoir Dogs.
2: I'm just going to stop you right now. It's Pink. I know exactly who this is. I could have stopped you at Alicia Moore, but I didn't want to be too high on that donkey I ride sometimes. I'm very, very confident in this one. And if it's wrong, then I will take the lumps. But my final answer is that Alicia Moore is Pink.
0: We'll find out right after this.
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0: It's 823. You are guessing on somebody that is 47 years old today. Their real name is Alicia Moore, but came up with her stage name after watching the movie Reservoir Dogs.
2: Mm-hmm. And it was at that point that I stopped you and I gave you my answer, which I'm very confident on, is that it is Pink.
0: Wouldn't it be great? You were so confident. Wouldn't it be great if you were wrong?
2: I'd be, oh my God, don't. You're planting the seeds of doubt. I don't know if I can handle it.
0: Are
2: on
0: you sure?
2: Anniversary day.
0: Yeah, baby.
2: Yeah, I did it. And I did it over a long weekend. How many is this in a row? Is this three?
0: Two.
2: Oh.
0: Two in a row.
2: I'll still take two. Look at that.
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1: 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Arthur Street or Memorial Avenue.
2: I'm Katie Nichols. Here's what's happening in Thunder Bay. The Northwestern Ontario Municipal Association is pleased to hear the Prime Minister acknowledge that the region's highways have structural issues that have gone on far too long. Vice President Kristen Oliver says NOMA won't stop advocating for major improvements.
3: Because we are seeing this every single day. There's some sort of collision on one portion or another through from the Manitoba border to the city of Orillia, and this can't continue. How in the summer are we still seeing collisions occurring? That tells me that traffic volume's high, licenses are being given to people that maybe don't have the skills just yet to be on those roads.
2: Prime Minister Mark Carney stressed during his visit to Thunder Bay that improving the Trans-Canada Highway and Highway 11 are issues that need to be addressed by both the provincial and federal governments. It was a good long weekend on the forest fire front. No new starts yesterday, and the active count in the Northwest region is 56. 14 fires are under control. 5 others have been classified as being held. And with record-breaking attendance, the annual Hymers Fall Fair welcomed hundreds of families to enjoy farm animals, entertainment, and activities. The president of the Hymers Agricultural Society, Laura Lone, says the 2-day event saw an increase of about 450 people over last year. She also said it sold out of all its vendor spaces for this year. In sports, Toronto opened up a 3-game series in Sacramento with a 6-5 loss. The Jays remain 1 game back of Cleveland for the final American League wild card as the Guardians lost 6-4 in Baltimore. In the CFL, Edmonton improved to 9-3 with a stunning fourth quarter comeback in Calgary, beating out the Stampeders 38-28. Toronto scored a 37-22 win in Hamilton. For these stories and more, you can find them at TVNewsWatch.com. I'm Katie Nichols.
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2: Could be a thunderstorm this morning. Rain wrapping up by around lunchtime as we get up to a high of 21, but feeling like 28. Cloudy tonight. Possible thunderstorm this evening and down to 14. Tomorrow, more cloud cover on the way with a high of 20. Then on Thursday, sunshine and a high of 21. Right now in Thunder Bay, it's 18.
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0: 91.5 CKPR, Thunder Bay's radio station. There we had Mariah Carey with Fantasy, and that's our jackpot jam. Hello there.
1: Hi, Brad and Katie. How are you guys?
2: We are great, but you should also be great because you've got $100 and 649 tickets.
1: Oh, thank you. That's just absolutely wonderful. It's kind of difficult to get on here, right?
2: Been a busy day today.
0: Yeah, you did it. You made it through. You won the $100 in lottery tickets, and they're jackpot at $26
1: million. Well, thank you so much. I appreciate that.
2: You're welcome. Good luck in the draw.
1: Thank you, guys.
0: Thank you.
2: It's really wet this morning. Clearing up, though, after lunch. Looking at a high of 21. Feeling like 28 right now in the city. It's 18.
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2: All right, so the royal fanfare is for obvious reasons. Harry and Meghan recently moved back to the UK, right? Like, we knew that. The kids have already started at their new school there. But what was going to happen once they were there? Were they going to get security from the royal family? No. How are they living their life? Are they allowed to use royal titles? Still no. In fact, King Charles actually came out with a letter to the public to clear that up. He said the charitable work of the Duke and Duchess is a personal matter for them both and undertaken in a private capacity. In short, their position is akin to private citizens with commercial and charitable interests.
0: Hmm.
2: If that doesn't clear out fun family get-togethers, then I don't know what does. So, yeah, they're gonna, if they want any security, they have to pay for it themselves out of their own pocket.
0: Okay.
2: And anything they're doing over there is out of their own capacities, out of them as private individuals of the world.
0: Okay. So let's say they're having Sunday night dinner.
2: Mm-hmm.
0: Camilla makes spaghetti.
2: Camilla does.
0: Does Charles sitting at the end of the table when he speaks to Harry on the other end, does he have to write him a letter for that too?
2: No, or? He hollers down the very long table for him to pass the parm.
0: Okay, got it. Pam Anderson is opening up about some health problems that she used to have. She was only given 10 years to live when she was diagnosed with hepatitis C.
2: Holy cow.
0: And that was in the late 90s.
2: That would have been so scary.
0: Yeah, absolutely, yeah. And thanks to medication that was approved in 2011, she's been hep-free since 2015.
2: Okay.
0: Yeah, and she said, it felt like a death sentence, right?
2: Yeah.
0: But she was mostly worried about her kids because her kids were smaller at the time.
2: Well, absolutely. Yeah. You've only been given a very short period of time to live, but then there's this life-saving medicine that comes along.
0: Well, we're glad it all worked out for her.
2: Absolutely.
0: So, yeah, happy for her. There's your Pop Pulse. We'll do it again tomorrow morning at 6:40.
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0: 844, got to say hi to all the college and university students. Confederation College starts today. Well, it's their orientation day today.
2: I know. I can't believe this is already here.
0: Yeah, and then their most courses begin tomorrow officially. And then over at LU, most of the courses start today already.
2: Yeah, so congrats to everybody heading back to post-secondary. Best of luck this year.
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1: It's a wet one this morning. Rain clearing up after lunch. Could be a thunderstorm this morning too. A high 21. Supposed to feel like 28. Right now in Thunder Bay, it's 18.
2: Happy anniversary.
0: It is our second anniversary of doing the show together. And we've saved a loony every single day this past year. So we have $365. 365 actual loonies.
1: Yes.
0: We're not cutting a check. No. We're not giving you paper cash. We're giving you loonies.
1: Loose loonies in a pretty decent CKPR beach bag there. It's a canvas bag. It's a nice bag.
0: And I'm worried about dropping this bag because, you know, I got to pick them all up and then I got to recount everything. No, that's not good.
1: We don't need those kinds of problems in our life. We want good things. We want you to be able to answer this question correctly to get your name in for this draw that we're going to be doing before 10 o'clock this morning.
0: We've been asking questions about the show over the last year. We're going back to Easter on this one.
1: Mm-hmm.
0: Yeah. The peeps, the marshmallows.
1: Yep.
0: Yeah. Who was the 2026 Chubby Bunny champ?
1: Yeah, I remember. It was very drool-filled.
0: Yeah,
1: at the
0: we
1: time.
0: Were stuffing those in our mouth trying to say the chubby bunny.
1: Yep.
0: Who is the 2026 chubby bunny champ? Is it Katie or Brad?
1: Let us know on the Dominion Motors Talking text line 807-346-2577. And I

0: 91.5 CKPR, Thunder Bay's radio station with Alexander Stewart and his problem instead. It's 8:52. Good morning. It's Thunder Bay's morning show with Brad and Katie. Hello there.
1: Hello there.
2: Good morning. Who was the 2026 Chubby Bunny champion?
1: I want to say Katie.
2: I want to say that you are correct.
1: Yay!
2: Woohoo! Excellent job. Your name is in.
0: It's true.
1: Super.
0: She was the champ that day.
2: I was. I don't even remember how many. I just remember everybody was very drooly. But what matters is that your name is in for that draw for $365.
1: Super. Thank you.
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0: 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It's 9:16. We're Brad and Katie, and it's our anniversary show for today.
1: It is. We have got 365 loonies to give away.
0: We've been saving a loonie every day for the past year. Put them in a big bag. We got a big bag of loonies.
1: Jingle, jingle, jangle.
0: Yeah. And it's in a nice bag, too, I got to say.
1: It's hefty. It is
0: nice
1: hefty.
0: Canvas bag.
1: I know. You've got one solid Popeye arm happening over there.
0: And later on this hour, somebody's going to win all of that. But what we've been doing throughout the show here today, we've been asking questions about things that have happened on the show over the last year.
1: Yeah, just little trivia questions.
0: And if you get it right, well, then your name goes in for that draw. So let's do it again here. Here's another question. Okay, one of us can do a seal impression. And we're not talking like the singer seal. We're talking like, you know, a seal in
1: like
0: the water.
1: An animal.
0: Yeah.
1: Gotcha.
0: Which one of us can do a seal impression? Is it Katie or Brad? Let us know.
1: Let us know on the Dominion Motors Talk and Text Line. Give us a call, 807-346-2577. Left the

0: 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Hi, hello there.
1: Good morning, Brad and Katie.
2: Good morning. Who's this?
1: Jace.
0: Your question for today, which one of us can do a seal impression? Is it Katie or Brad?
1: I think it's Katie.
2: That is correct. Can you do an impression of a seal?
1: No.
0: Katie can do a seal impression.
2: That doesn't mean it's good. But it does exist.
0: All right. There's an elephant in the room here. Or should I say a seal in the room? Does one of us have to do a seal impression?
2: Or. Also, just so you know, I was doing the arm flapping, clapping their flippers, but you couldn't see it. Thank God for the radio. Congratulations. Oh, your name is in for that draw for 365 loonies, okay?
1: Woo-hoo. Okay, thank you.
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5: Showers wrapping up later this afternoon with a high of 21. Supposed to feel like 28. Cloudy tonight and down to 14. Tomorrow, more cloud cover with a high of 20. Then on Thursday, sunshine and a high of 21.
4: 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Crank it up.
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1: Mm-hmm.
0: Okay, so we've already had one payday code word happen, and just keep listening for them. 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When you hear one of those payday code words, enter them at ckpr.com.
1: Pretty easy, right?
0: Yeah, the more of those code words that you enter, the more you're in to win. Because each time you hear one, it's a different code word, right?
1: That's right, yeah. We are getting you that bonus code word as well. We're going to be at the Wayland Bar and Grill coming up on Friday over the lunch hour. 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

0: 91.5 CKPR, Thunder Bay's radio station, and it's Thunder Bay's morning show with Brad and Katie. We've been doing this for a couple of years now. It's our anniversary show, the second anniversary of Thunder Bay's morning show with Brad and Katie. And to celebrate, we are giving away a bag of loonies.
1: 365 loonies. We've saved up a dollar a day.
0: And it is an actual bag of loonies.
1: It really is.
0: We have this canvas bag of loonies. Even some of the coins with Charles.
1: I know, some new loonies.
0: Some of the new ones. They're really shiny.
1: That's how you know it's legit, okay? Mm-hmm. So we've been asking these trivia questions all morning. And I would say that it's gone well. It was really exciting to kind of reminisce in those moments.
0: Yeah, it's been a good morning. Okay, but it's time to announce the winner who's winning the $365.
1: Congratulations to Sherry. Sherry, you have won our Brad and Katie 2-year anniversary prize, $365. Congratulations to Sherry. And Brad, congratulations to you. You've withstood a whole year with me.
0: And vice versa.
1: Thank you.
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0: 91.5 CKPR, Thunder Bay's radio station with Bruno Mars and Risk It All. It's Thunder Bay's morning show with Brad and Katie. Okay, coming up tomorrow on the show, we've got something new we're starting here. It's a little feature called Your Text, Your Tune.
1: Yeah, this is kind of a fun one. We were really excited when one of us had those eureka moments of like, what if we did this? You know, it was cool.
0: What we're doing is we're taking your texts and turning them into songs.
1: Yes, we work very hard on these songs. We do our vocal warm-ups, everything that is necessary so that this is just our best performance every single time.
0: Also on the show tomorrow, you know how we do teen texts?
1: Mm-hmm.
0: We have one just dedicated strictly to college students, university students.
1: Of course we do.
0: Since, you know, it's orientation day today at Confederation College. Classes begin at LU today.
1: Mm-hmm.
0: So
1: it's a big week.
0: We'll have that coming up on the show tomorrow. And you're going to be talking about some interviews, right?
1: Yeah, some interview hacks. Now, some of them are quite amusing, but they're also really clever for job interviews and how you can kind of stand out and stuff like that. And I really appreciate the internet coming together on this one, so I'll be sharing those all happening tomorrow.
0: Scott Chasty is ready to go with a 91-minute commercial-free coffee break, and it's coming up right after this.
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1: Showers wrapping up later this afternoon with a high of 21. Supposed to feel like 28. Cloudy tonight and down to 14. Tomorrow, more cloud cover with a high of 20. Then on Thursday, sunshine and a high of 21.
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And it's extra garbage bag week, which, I mean, makes me a little sad that I'm excited about that. But fill the bin first, and if you need more, you can have an extra bag. You put it beside the bin, not on top of it. 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So I'm Tame Impala with Jenny here, Dracula, Thunder Bay's radio station, 91.5 CKPR.

It's back. It's bigger than ever. The $18,000 payday. That's right. We're giving away that $10,000 grand prize, but also eight prizes of $1,000. Thanks to our good friends at the Whalen and Excalibur Motorcycle Works. So this Friday, we're going to be at the Whalen Bar and Grill on Gore Street from 11 to 1, where you're going to get an extra code word. 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
1: Showers wrapping up later this afternoon with a high of 21. Supposed to feel like 28. Cloudy tonight and down to 14. Tomorrow, more cloud cover with a high of 20. Then on Thursday, sunshine and a high of 21.
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and the song that my son sings to me every time my character dies in whatever video game we're playing, coming up right after some Vanessa Carlton, 1,000 Miles. 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

0: 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Thanks to our good friends at Robbins for that one. Scott Chastity with you. Dark Horse, that breakthrough album from Amanda Marshall, now turning 30 years old, and she's on the 30th anniversary tour of Dark Horse. 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We've got some Biebs coming up.
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0: 91.5 CKPR Thunder Bay's radio station there with Sophia Camara. Girls Like You. Scott Chastity with you. You know, ever get a lottery ticket for your birthday present or something like that? You know, usually you're like, oh, thanks. It could be nothing, right? But not always. This case here where this guy got lottery tickets for a birthday gift, and I mean, you know, that turned into $1 million. Pretty sweet deal. I mean, going to be super awkward next year when that same friend gets socks in return, right? We've got some pink coming up for you next.
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12: 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I'm Sherry Levisky-Cotton.
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0: 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We're going to kick it off with a band that's basically with one song turned the name of the band into a verb. That song is coming up.
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12: I'm Sherry Levisky-Kotick. Here's what's happening in Thunder Bay. A 50% tariff on American goods came into effect at midnight, adding hefty levies on a range of U.S. imports like toilet paper, makeup, and dairy products. Prime Minister Mark Carney says Canada will keep seeking relief for the forestry sector from what he calls unjustified U.S. tariffs as trade negotiations continue. Carney says the latest agreement fell short for the industry, adding that concerns over forestry were among the reasons Canada ultimately walked away from the deal.
13: We need to reinforce the supports that we have in place for the forest product sector to the companies themselves, as well as to the workers. Minister Haidu announced a series of those last week, a few days ago. The forestry strategy that's resulting from the forestry task force is going to lead to some major announcements in the coming weeks.
12: The Northwestern Ontario Municipal Association is also waiting to hear more from the federal government on support for the country's softwood lumber industry. Vice President Kristen Oliver says NOMA continues to work with industry members on this issue.
14: I do have faith that the Prime Minister is looking for new trade corridors, maybe that we can start shipping our softwood lumber through, as well as he did announce and acknowledge yesterday too. There's some significant improvements occurring with the ports. So is there something that we can look at there in terms of new trade corridors to get these products that we have in this country out into new markets and stop our reliance on the United States?
12: Speaking last week in Thunder Bay, the Prime Minister said his government is focused on building strategic transportation corridors for both passengers and goods, with legislation backing the strategy expected to be introduced in the next Parliament. The local president of the Elementary Teachers Federation of Ontario is reporting teachers are having a hard time accessing the provincial government's new classroom supplies program that's offered through an online portal with supplies coming from Staples. Dave Paddington says local teachers are having to wait before they can access the site.
15: People are unable to access the portal here in town until September 14th. So then teachers have to find time at one of the busiest times of the year to then go on and order through the portal. And then we'll have to wait until supplies arrive.
12: Lowry's Thunder Bay Vice President Sean Christie says a local company would use the funds from a teacher supplies contract to create more local jobs and questions the provincial government's decision to partner with an American company like Staples. And France and Canada have joined the UK in banning trade with Israeli settlements in the occupied West Bank. Britain's government has said that settler terrorists have carried out ethnic cleansing of Palestinians. The UK's foreign secretary says the British government is hoping to preserve the chance of a two-state solution. For more details on these and other stories, log on to tbnewswatch.com.
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17: A tough start in Sacramento for the Blue Jays. Jeff McNeil hit a two-out single in the ninth inning for a 6-5 win by the Athletics. Now combined with Cleveland losing to Baltimore 6-4, Toronto remains a game back in the chase for the final American League wildcard spot. Other Labor Day highlights saw Detroit beat Minnesota 5-4, Philadelphia blanked Atlanta 1-0, Boston over the Angels 5-4, San Diego edge Washington 3-2, and the Dodgers beat Cincinnati 6-3. Aaron Judge has been reinstated from the injured list. The three-time MVP hasn't played since May 31st because of a broken rib. He'll rejoin the Yankees roster as they open a home series tonight with Colorado. Visiting teams won the Labor Day Classics in the CFL. Edmonton came back from 18 points down for a 38-28 win in Calgary, and the second-place Toronto Argonauts beat third-place Hamilton 37-22. Superior Junior preseason hockey over the long weekend. Thunder Bay North Stars beat the Lakers 3-2 in a shootout in Fort Frances Saturday night, and then they made it two in a row with a 7-4 win on Sunday at the Current River Arena. That's sports. I'm Brian Wyatt.
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0: 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Blew up big by turning the name of the band into a verb. You have my permission to Wang Chung this lunch hour. 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
0: And it is your retro lunch, thanks to our good friends at Memorial Home Hardware here, a band that was part of the whole new wave scene in England back in the day. Blew up big by turning the name of the band into a verb. You have my permission to Wang Chung this lunch hour. 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

And we got a song that features Flea for the Red Hot Chili Peppers on the bass. Coming up right after some ABBA, Take a Chance on Me on your Retro Lunch, Thunder Bay's radio station, 91.5 CKPR.

0: 91.5 CKPR Thunder Bay's radio station with Not So Young MC. Bust a Move on your retro lunch, and that is Flea on the bass there for that song from the Red Hot Chili Peppers. Yeah, he's even in the video, which is kind of cool. Scott Chastity with you. Is your child interested in getting into radio? Want to do the morning show with Brad and Katie? Well, before school, we're going to have a kid co-host. They're going to win a big bag of CKPR swag. And we got the first winner coming up this week. So, Thursday, we will announce Brad and Katie's first kid co-host of the season. All you got to do is enter on our website, ckpr.com.
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0: Well, fortunately, possible rain throughout the day today. High of 21 with a humidex of 28. Possible rain this evening as well with risk of thunderstorm in the evening, dropping to 14 degrees. Cloudy, possible.

An emotion with obsession there. The theme song to so many things in the 80s, including Saturday nights on the WWF wall now. WWE, of course. But. Got a song that hit number one on the U.S. dance charts. And if you listen closely to The Weeknd's Starboy, he actually interpolated this song for Starboy. It's a song called Talking Your Sleep. The Romantics on your Retro Lunch, 91.5 CKPR.

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0: 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The Spoons, Nova Heart. Hey, it's Scott Chastity with you. This Saturday, the Wayne Hari Fall Freezer coming up at the Mosquito Speedway. 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Well, Mike Rutherford of Genesis fame actually had a side project that turned out a few pretty notable hits itself. And we got one of those songs coming up next.
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0: 91.5 CKPR, Thunder Bay's radio station there. Corey Hart with Sunglasses at Night. Not the original lyric, by the way. The original lyric was, "My cigarette got wet." Funny thing is, Corey Hart doesn't even smoke. So it was kind of a, you know, didn't really work out. That was on the demo. He revisited it later, came up with the Sunglasses at Night thing when he was wearing his Ray-Bans in the UK, where it was raining all the time, and didn't have any use for the Ray-Bans. So, weird inspiration, I know. Well, a song that was recorded during the Joshua Tree years by U2. I mean, they were recording the Joshua Tree on Bono's wife's birthday. So as an apology to Ali, he wrote the song for her. They later re-released it for an anniversary, and it's coming up next.
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1: 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Hey, it's Scott Chasty and Thunder Bay Symphony Orchestra 2026-2027 season is very proudly presented by 91.5 CKPR. So the first show of the season coming up this October, looking forward, looking back. They'll be at the auditorium October 16th. Any info, the tickets, all the stuff you need on our website, ckpr.com. Backstreet Boys this hour. We got some Alex Warren and a little Somber coming up next.
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0: CKPR Thunder Bay's radio station. There was Serena Ryder. What I wouldn't do. Hey, Scott Chasty, Star Trek is 60 years old today. Yeah. September 8th, 1966 was the very first episode of Star Trek when it premiered. My dad will remind everybody that he was watching that day. He is an OG Trekkie from way back in the day. Also 60, Selma Hayek, who celebrated her 60th birthday by being in her birthday suit. She skinny dipped for her 60th. I say, get it, girl. We got some HAR coming up.
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0: And possible rain for the rest of the day today with risk of thunderstorm, a high of 21. Humidex at 28. Cloudy, possible rain throughout the evening and after midnight. Risk of thunderstorm this evening as well. And a high, or sorry, dropping to 14 degrees. Then cloudy for tomorrow with possible rain in the late morning and early afternoon there. A high of 20 for tomorrow.
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1: 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Elijah Woods, Light Scott Chastity with, yeah, well, that $10,000 payday just got bigger and better. That's right. The code words are now on the air. And we are bringing you the $18,000 payday. What that means is we still have the $10,000 grand prize, but we also have 8 weekly prizes of $1,000. 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You're going to hear those code words on the air. 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Also, we're going to be there on Friday at the Whalen Bar and Grill. So, show up. We'll have a bonus code word for you there from 11 till 1. 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And Excalibur Motorcycle Works. 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
1: 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Run to you. Scott Chastey, did you hear about this break-in in Florida? Kind of an unusual home break-in because the one who broke in was a deer. Yeah, kind of broke into the house, used the bathroom, then jumped in the pool before the deer was removed from the residence. I think they should just be grateful that it used the bathroom before hitting the pool. I'm sure this isn't the first time somebody's gotten the wrong address for an Airbnb. We've got somebody who's dating a former prime minister coming up next.
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0: 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Next draw date is coming up on Wednesday the 30th. 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

0: 91.5 CKPR, Thunder Bay's radio station there with the Weekend Blinding Lights. 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Well, he eventually got tracked down and became a huge Canadian success there. 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
0: Possible rain all day today in a high of 21, cubic X of 28. Possibility of rain this evening as well, with a risk of thunderstorms dropping to 14 degrees. Cloudy, possible rain tomorrow as well. In the morning and afternoon, expecting a high of 20.
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0: 91.5 CKPR, Trevor Guthrie with Rehab there. Soundwave 8, Scott Chasty, and we got some closure there going on at the Canada Games Complex. Just a reminder there, started yesterday, actually, and goes until the 28th, so pretty much all of the rest of the month here. So the pool, the hot tub, the saunas, the track, that whole area is going to be closed off there. Now the squash courts, and the fitness area on the main floor will remain open. I'm assuming that means the weight room as well. Fitness room on the second floor is going to remain open as well, but you got to access that through the stairs in the main floor area, fitness area. And I'm saying area a lot. I'm realizing that now, but the cardio area is going to be closed as well until Tuesday. So keep that in mind. We've got something that's broken coming up.
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0: 91.5 CKPR. There's Loud Luxury with Natalie Jane. Uh-oh. And Scott Chasty, just wrapping things up for the day here. Happy Orientation Day for Confederation College. And, of course, first day of classes for a lot of the LU programs as well. We are back into the mix. We are back into the regular swing of things, you know. Summer's not over yet, but it kind of feels like it, you know, especially on a cloudy, rainy day. So stay dry out there. Bill Hogan's got you till the end of your work day and right through the drive home. And I'm going to leave you off with some Pink. Coming up next.
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0: 915 CKPR, Thunder Bay's radio station. Got us Nickelback, and that is a wrap for 30 minutes of fun that we affectionately call a 30-minute music mix. Hello, I'm Bill Hogan, CKPR, along with Excalibur Motorcycle Works and the Whalen present the 18K Payday Contest. That's the contest where you win the $10,000 grand prize. We'll get to that in November. We've got 8 weekly prizes of $1,000. Just so you know, but because it's important for you to be in the know, I've got a payday code word coming up. When you hear the code word, enter it. Just go to ckpr.com. The more code words you hear and enter, the more opportunities you have to win the money. And just an FYI, Katie will be at the Whalen Bar and Grill on Friday between 11 and 1. She will have in her possession a bonus code word. The only place to get that code word is to stop by the Whalen on Friday. All right, so another code word still to come. Sia calls it a fight song. That song is coming up.
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0: Well, it certainly is a soggy Tuesday, which kind of feels like a Monday because of the holiday. Chance of maybe more showers and 14 overnight. Tomorrow, clouds will stick around. They always seem to overstay their welcome. We're shooting for 20 on Wednesday, sunny and 22 on Thursday. Right now, it is 20.
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0: 91.5 CKPR, Thunder Bay's radio station. Well, I mean, there's certainly no shortage of bad habits, that's for sure. And if that's a good one, well, as it should be, I would hope. That is Delaney Jane. So, school's back, and also, kid co-host. You can be a part of Thunder Bay's morning show with Brad and Katie. That's a Thursday mornings before school, plus win a big bag of CKPR swag. Now, we're going to find out the first winner on Thursday, and the first kid co-host of the school year will be next Thursday. You can find out more, and to enter, just go to CKPR.com. Rihanna, coming up.
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0: 91.5 CKPR, Thunder Bay's radio station. He is Preston Pablo. I'm Bill Hogan, Thunder Bay 50-50. Jackpot inching ever closer to $2 million. More early bird draws tomorrow and on Thursday. There'll be five $1,000 draws both days. And then on Friday, a $10,000 early bird draw. A couple more still to come before the end of the month, including on the 23rd. $25,000. 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So tonight we're going to find out the most searched slang words of the year. Plus, Dua Lipa is trending. She shares the best advice that she followed on her wedding day. It's Seacrest at 7. 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
2: I'm Sherry Levisky-Kotick. Here's what's happening in Thunder Bay. A 50% tariff on American goods came into effect at midnight, adding hefty levies on a range of U.S. imports like toilet paper, makeup, and dairy products. Prime Minister Mark Carney says Canada will keep seeking relief for the forestry sector from what he calls unjustified U.S. tariffs as trade negotiations continue. Carney says the latest agreement fell short for the industry, adding that concerns over forestry were among the reasons Canada ultimately walked away from the deal.
3: We need to reinforce the supports that we have in place for the forest product sector to the companies themselves, as well as to the workers. Minister Haidu announced a series of those last week, a few days ago. The forestry strategy that's resulting from the forestry task force is going to lead to some major announcements in the coming weeks.
2: The Northwestern Ontario Municipal Association is also waiting to hear more from the federal government on support for the country's softwood lumber industry. Vice President Kristen Oliver says NOMA continues to work with industry members on this issue.
4: I do have faith that the Prime Minister is looking for new trade corridors, maybe that we can start shipping our softwood lumber through, as well as he did announce and acknowledge yesterday too. There's some significant improvements occurring with the ports. So is there something that we can look at there in terms of new trade corridors to get these products that we have in this country out into new markets and stop our reliance on the United States?
2: Speaking last week in Thunder Bay, the Prime Minister said his government is focused on building strategic transportation corridors for both passengers and goods, with legislation backing the strategy expected to be introduced in the next Parliament. The local president of the Elementary Teachers Federation of Ontario is reporting teachers are having a hard time accessing the provincial government's new classroom supplies program that's offered through an online portal with supplies coming from Staples. Dave Paddington says local teachers are having to wait before they can access the site.
5: People are unable to access the portal here in town until September 14th. So then teachers have to find time at one of the busiest times of the year to then go on and order through the portal. And then we'll have to wait until supplies arrive.
2: Lowry's Thunder Bay Vice President Sean Christie says a local company would use the funds from a teacher supplies contract to create more local jobs and questions the provincial government's decision to partner with an American company like Staples. And France and Canada have joined the UK in banning trade with Israeli settlements in the occupied West Bank. Britain's government has said that settler terrorists have carried out ethnic cleansing of Palestinians. The UK's foreign secretary says the British government is hoping to preserve the chance of a two-state solution. For more details on these and other stories, log on to tbnewswatch.com.
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7: A tough start in Sacramento for the Blue Jays. Jeff McNeil hit a two-out single in the ninth inning for a 6-5 win by the Athletics. Now combined with Cleveland losing to Baltimore 6-4, Toronto remains a game back in the chase for the final American League wildcard spot. Other Labor Day highlights saw Detroit beat Minnesota 5-4, Philadelphia blanked Atlanta 1-0, Boston over the Angels 5-4, San Diego edged Washington 3-2, and the Dodgers beat Cincinnati 6-3. Aaron Judge has been reinstated from the injured list. The three-time MVP hasn't played since May 31st because of a broken rib. He'll rejoin the Yankees roster as they open a home series tonight with Colorado. Visiting teams won the Labor Day Classics in the CFL. Edmonton came back from 18 points down for a 38-28 win in Calgary, and the second-place Toronto Argonauts beat third-place Hamilton 37-22. Superior Junior preseason hockey over the long weekend. Thunder Bay North Stars beat the Lakers 3-2 in a shootout in Fort Francis Saturday night, and then they made it 2-2 in a row with a 7-4 win on Sunday at the Current River Arena. That's sports. I'm Brian Wyatt.
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9: Chance of more showers and 14 overnight. Tomorrow, cloudy. 20 for Wednesday. Sun's out and 22 on Thursday. Right now, 21.
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0: 95 CKPR, Thunder Bay's radio station. That is Banners. I'm Bill Hogan. Well, it's already Tuesday, which kind of feels like a Monday because of yesterday being the holiday. But we are three sleeps away from Friday. And on that glorious day that we affectionately call Friday, a Winners Club member wins every Friday throughout the month of September. It's $150 to Fresh Air, their Thunder Bay's premier sporting goods store for bikes, skis, clothing, shoes, and so much more. It's Fresh Air on Balmoral. 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So it was a song that Ed Sheeran was writing with Rihanna in mind. Halfway through, he realized it wasn't a good fit for her, but it was for him. That number one hit's coming up.
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0: Chance of more showers in 14 overnight. Tomorrow, cloudy day. 20 for Wednesday. Sun's out in 22 on Thursday. Right now, it's 21.
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0: 905 CKPR, Thunder Bay's radio station. That's Maroon 5. I'm Bill Hogan. CKPR is presenting the Shelter House Love Over Fear fundraiser. That's coming up a week Saturday. It'll be taking place at the Unitarian Fellowship on Mountdale. It's going to feature the Light in the Darkness Resident Art Show. It's a free art exhibit with art from local encampment residents, and the art will be for sale with the proceeds given to the artists. There's also going to be a Love Thy Neighbor talk with Maggie Helwig, who'll be talking about her work on the front lines. So that's a week Saturday, the Love Over Fear fundraiser. You can find out more on that. Just go to ckpr.com. County Crows coming up.
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0: 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That is Sean Desmond, along with Jamie Fine. I'm Bill Hogan. The Terry Fox Run set to go next Sunday, starting at the Current River Rec Center and going around Boulevard. 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CKPR, Excalibur Motorcycle Works, and the Wayland present the 18K Payday Contest. 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Just go to ckpr.com. It's an opportunity for you to win money. We've got 8 weekly draws of $1,000 and the grand prize draw, $10,000. Booyah. So hang on for the code word soon. Jonas Brothers coming up.
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1: I'm Sherry Levisky-Kladek. Here's what's happening in Thunder Bay. Canada's 50% retaliatory tariffs on American goods are now in effect, bringing higher costs for a range of U.S. imports. It came into effect at midnight, adding hefty levies on imports like toilet paper, makeup, and dairy products. Northwestern Ontario continues to push for major highway improvements, with NOMA saying the region can't afford to wait any longer. Vice President of NOMA, Kristen Oliver, says the group is encouraged by the Prime Minister recognizing the longstanding structural problems, but says more action and investment are needed.
2: We just don't have the proper infrastructure to address the passing lanes, the volume of traffic, the numbers of cross-Canada trucks in particular. And so to know that both our provincial and federal governments are now listening to us, but we need to see action. I mean, we've been talking about this for a number of years.
1: Prime Minister Mark Carney suggests the Port of Thunder Bay could play a bigger role in Canada's trade network. Carney made his remarks in Thunder Bay, noting his government is working to ensure funding investment boosts Canada's economy.
3: The port here and the scale of markets to which goods that come into this port can be exported depend on those downstream investments that we're making as well. So we're getting the downstream ones right. We're getting the expansion that makes available, including the icebreakers that I referenced, the six new icebreakers that we announced for Davie Shipyard, which will help with commercial traffic in the St. Lawrence.
1: Carney said his government is focused on building strategic transportation corridors for both passengers and goods, with legislation backing the strategy expected to be introduced in the next parliament. The local president of the Elementary Teachers Federation of Ontario is disappointed Thunder Bay teachers won't have access to the provincial government's new school supplies portal until next Monday. The portal is filled with Staples products, but some teachers have found that prices are much higher than those listed on the company's website. Lowry's Thunder Bay Vice President Sean Christie says local businesses could have benefited from that contract.
4: If we had an opportunity to have that, we would be hiring more people, giving back more to the community, so it's a win-win situation. The spin-off of shopping and driving that business over there, yeah, it's hurt our business for sure. It's hurt the economy and it's hurt the local charities that we give back to.
1: ETFO local president Dave Paddington feels the provincial government should have used its time more effectively in the lead-up to launching the online portal, given the number of issues teachers are experiencing. And President Donald Trump is putting pressure on Bombardier, threatening to block the sale of its aircraft in the U.S. unless the company builds them there. The comments come after trade talks between Canada and the U.S. broke down. Bombardier's supply chain stretches across 47 states, involving about 2,800 American companies. For more details on these and other stories, log on to tbnewswatch.com.
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7: A tough start in Sacramento for the Blue Jays. Jeff McNeil hit a two-out single in the ninth inning for a 6-5 win by the Athletics. Now combined with Cleveland losing to Baltimore 6-4, Toronto remains a game back in the chase for the final American League wildcard spot. Other Labor Day highlights saw Detroit beat Minnesota 5-4, Philadelphia blanked Atlanta 1-0, Boston over the Angels 5-4, San Diego edged Washington 3-2, and the Dodgers beat Cincinnati 6-3. Aaron Judge has been reinstated from the injured list. The three-time MVP hasn't played since May 31st because of a broken rib. He'll rejoin the Yankees roster as they open a home series tonight with Colorado. Visiting teams won the Labor Day Classics in the CFL. Edmonton came back from 18 points down for a 38-28 win in Calgary, and the second-place Toronto Argonauts beat third-place Hamilton 37-22. Superior Junior preseason hockey over the long weekend. Thunder Bay North Stars beat the Lakers 3-2 in a shootout in Fort Frances Saturday night, and then they made it two in a row with a 7-4 win on Sunday at the Current River Arena. That's sports. I'm Brian Wyatt.
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10: A chance of maybe some showers in 14 overnight. Tomorrow, a few clouds and 20. Sunny and 22 for Thursday. Right now, 18.
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0: 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The more code words you hear and enter, the more opportunities you have to win the money. We've got 8 draws of $1,000 cash every week, and the grand prize draw in November for $10,000. Just so you know, Katie's going to be at the Wayland Bar and Grill on Friday. She'll be there between 11 and 1 with a bonus code word. The only place you're going to get that code word is to show up at the Wayland after 11 o'clock on Friday. A one-hit wonder from Jamaica, coming up.
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0: Chance of showers at 14 overnight. Tomorrow, a few clouds at 20. Sunshine, 22 for Thursday. Right now, 18.
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1: So K-pop Demon Hunters 2 is in the works. They're certainly not going to rush it. They're taking their time. How much time? Well, 2029. That's a fair bit of time. This is Huntrix, CKPR.

0: 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Well, I mean, the instructions are certainly clear. Shut up and dance. That's Walk the Moon. I'm Bill Hogan. CKPR is presenting the Thunder Bay Medieval Fair. That's coming up next month at the Hymers Fairgrounds. Two action-packed days of medieval merriment. It's going to be outstanding. 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So it's a little over a month away on the 10th and 11th. You can get your tickets online. 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

0: 905 CKPR, Thunder Bay's radio station. That is Alex Sampson. I'm Bill Hogan. CKPR presents Rain Maida along with Chantal Kravyazik. They're coming to the auditorium in November, the Break Your Heart Tour. They'll be playing some of their greatest hits. Rain will play some stuff from Our Lady Peace along with some new songs and some storytelling. So that's in November. A few days after that concert, it's Amanda Marshall and the 30th anniversary of the Dark Horse Tour. That'll be on the 29th. Tickets now, tbca.com. So tonight we're going to find out the most searched slang words of the year, plus Dua Lipa is trending. We'll find out why. It's On Air with Ryan Seacrest at 7. One Republic kicks off a 30-minute music mix coming up.
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0: 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That's Edward Maya, along with Mia Martina. Ryan Seacrest is here at 7. 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
13: Chance of showers at 14 overnight. Tomorrow, a few clouds at 20. Sunshine and 22 for Thursday.
14: 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Standby.
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0: 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Those are the Strambellas. 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
1: 9015 CKPR, Thunder Bay's radio station. He is Tyler Shaw. I'm Bill Hogan. So, three sleeps till Friday. 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
2: If you tell me you met someone who looks exactly like me, they better be cute. That's all I'm saying.
3: My teeth guy. So there's a tooth down here at the bottom that's like getting out of place. So my teeth guy says, well, you got to get retainers. I go, geez, you know, I just learned how to sleep kind of now, and I'm going to put these retainers in. I'm not going to sleep well.
4: Yeah, they hurt.
3: And the way you breathe. And he said, but you got to wear them. You got to be diligent. You got to wear them at night, and you got to wear them during the day.
5: During the
3: day. If you want that tooth to come back to its regular spot.
4: So you basically have braces.
3: Well, no, it's here.
5: Yeah, it's like an Invisalign.
3: I got this. I don't have Invisalign. I got these things. I did impressions, and I got the things right here.
4: That's what it is. And
5: that's like a mold of your teeth, which is Invisalign.
3: This is called Invisalign?
4: Yes.
5: Essentially, yeah.
3: So the guy, the tooth guy, says, well, you can wear them at work. No one would notice. They're very thin.
5: When the dentist says no one will notice, it's like,
4: do you not remember the years that I had these in my mouth and you guys made fun of me and I like sounded so, it sounded so.
3: I don't think we've ever made fun of you. We might have commented that we could detect a difference in your speech. But my question is, he thinks I can wear them on the air.
4: Let's try and not tell
3: a difference.
4: You can hear a difference.
5: Is it top and bottom? Oh, we're really committed here.
3: I'm giving myself a year with these plastic things.
4: Yeah. And honestly, if you just double the time, whatever he told you how long it's going to take, wear them only at night and just double the amount of time that you're going to have to do it. And then put
3: so
4: it
3: for
4: in
3: the
4: a-
3: next decade. So I'll have a straight tooth by the time.
5: I mean, nobody's going to see your tooth.
3: All right. Anyway, thanks for the feedback. I appreciate that.
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17: Chance of showers at 14 overnight. Tomorrow, a few clouds at 20. Sunshine and 22 for Thursday.
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0: Oh, hey, while you have your phone out, connect with On Air with Ryan Seacrest on your socials. 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
2: Seacrest with you. All right, so I've got a quote of the day, but first, things are going to continue to increase in price. And here's the top three that you should be aware of. It's a public service warning. Economists are saying restaurant meals, streaming services, and utility bills, electricity and gas, are going to continue to go up by the end of the year. This whole, we got to talk about this whole streaming price increase. Mm-hmm. Because now it's like, keep raising the streaming price. Welcome back commercials.
3: Yeah.
2: Let's sit through the commercials. 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
3: It used to be like $4, and now every year it's like $2 more.

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0: Hey.
1: The only person to come to save you is the version of yourself that is tired of your current situation. You can't do it till you want to do it by yourself.
0: Amen.
1: You
0: got to
1: get there on your own.
0: That's right, brother.
1: Okay.
0: Brother? I'm saying
1: he's
0: preaching.
1: Were you listening to what I was saying?
0: Yeah, I was.
1: Oh. That's right, brother's like a response I say when I don't hear what they said.
0: Yeah. Well, now I know that about you.
1: I don't know what you said.
0: Brother.
1: That's the worst in a relationship when she goes, what I just say? You were saying something.
0: You weren't
2: very,
0: listening.
2: Very, very charming. Why can't you listen to her?
1: I'm making this up.
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